It is Gavin Adcock right here on 93Q. We're giving away tickets to the Pasadena Livestock Show and Rodeo. 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

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We are Houston's country leader. Thank you so much for listening to us here on your Tuesday night. I'm Jake Stewart. This is new Bailey Zimmerman, Chevy Silverado.

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We are Houston's country leader. I'm Jake Stewart. 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Riggs, Caitlin, and Erica, it's Jerk or Justified tomorrow morning at 7.05.

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We're counting down the 8 hottest songs in Houston. It's coming up next, the Hot in Houston, 8 at 8. Right after Corey Kent, here's Empty Words.

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2: It is Tuesday night, 8 o'clock. I'm Jake Stewart. That means it is time for the Hot in Houston 8 at 8. We're counting down the 8 hottest songs in H-Town tonight. Getting it started, number 8, it's new Kenny Chesney. It's called Carry On.

Luke Bryan, Country and She Knows It. That is song number 7 tonight on the Hot in Houston 888. I'm Jake Stewart. Coming in at number 6, I Never Lie. Here's Zach Tom.

Co Wetzel, Ella Langley, Jaden. It is song number 5 tonight on the Hot in Houston 8 at 8. We're halfway through the countdown. Number 4, it's Wannabe, Gavin Adcock.

Tucker Wetmore taking the number 3 spot tonight with Who Told You That? Right here on 93Q. It's the Hot in Houston, 8 at 8. I'm Jake Stewart. Stick around. Coming up next, we're going to find out who you guys voted the number 1 song in Houston tonight after I play the number 2 song, Kevin Powers and Shaboozey. Here's Move On.

Move on. Kevin Powers, Shaboozy, song number two tonight on the Hot in Houston, 8 at 8. And I believe this is for the very first time you guys put Mac Geiger, String By. It's the number one song in H-Town tonight.

0: 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Most nights don't stick. You get about 360 of them a year, and you'd be hard-pressed to tell me what you did last Thursday. That's not a criticism. It's just arithmetic. Then, every once in a while, one sets up camp in your head and won't ever leave. 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The Pasadena Livestock Show and Rodeo. 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

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It's on 93Q. We are Houston's country leader. I'm Jake Stewart here on your Tuesday night. We got more tickets to get you into the Pasadena Livestock Show and Rodeo. 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

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Jake Stewart hanging with you. Ella Langley, Morgan Wallen, I Can't Love You Anymore.

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I'm Jake Stewart. I got new music. It's The Bells with Dolly Parton helping them out. The Son of Jolene. Check it out.

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It's Caitlin Can't Lose. It goes down tomorrow morning at 7:50. 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

The 9 to 5ers, the rise and shiners, the up all nighters. Yeah, this is your music. 93Q is Houston's country leader.

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I'm Jake Stewart. That is going to do it for me. Kayla Faith coming in next. Here is Flatland Cavalry and Never Coming Back.

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1: 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September is for walking, Houston. And this month, 93Q is lacing up our boots and our sneakers for some incredible causes all across our community. What do we got? Caitlin, kick us off.
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3: 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What you got going on, Riggs?
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93Q Houston's country leader. 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
1: He's a ranch hand in a pinch, man. 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A cast iron skillet swinging lid flipper. 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
1: 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Now, I could definitely do with another Cody Johnson rodeo show. I'm just putting it out there. Who agrees?

0: Here's something 93Q's noticed. Most nights don't stick. You get about 360 of them a year, and you'd be hard-pressed to tell me what you did last Thursday. That's not a criticism. It's just arithmetic. Then, every once in a while, one sets up camp in your head and won't ever leave. 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The Pasadena Livestock Show and Rodeo. 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

Luke Holmes on 93Q, Houston's country leader. Hey, it's Kayla Faith. And there is no doubt about it, the heat is just not going away. I walk outside, instantly drenched. I go inside my car, also instantly drenched, which a little bit of burn, too, because I have leather seats. It's terrible. I need it to go back to, like, it's

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And country by the grace of God, KKBQ Pasadena, Houston. 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

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Hey, it's Kayla Faith. We've got all of your favorites playing right here on 93Q. Just like this guy, it's Matt Geiger with String By.

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93Q, Houston's country leader. Hey, it's Kayla Faith, and I know we're all thinking the same thing. It's time that we need to get some boots on, throw a cute country outfit on, and get back to the rodeo. 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
10: Hey, what's up?
9: Are you calling with some insider info about your job?
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9: What is it?
10: So I used to work for Apple, right?
9: Uh-huh.
10: Basically, if people called in with issues, like technical support-wise about their phone, and it was like 5+ years old, no matter how simple the issue was, I wasn't able to help them.
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10: I couldn't do it.
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8: I knew it!
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Kid Rock on 93Q. I know all those kids listening to that song right there are just wishing summer lasted a little bit longer. But there is something in, you know, the beauty of sending everyone back to school.

0: Luke Combs on 93Q, Houston's country leader. I'm playing up next one of my favorite artists, this guy right here, Cody Johnson. I could definitely use a little bit more Cody in my life. I've seen him about 4 times in concert, and who says we can't have a 5th at the Houston Rodeo again? I'm just putting it out there for everyone.
1: 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A cast iron skillet swinging lid flipper. Now he's a double wide on the county line.

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93Q, Houston's country leader. Hey, it's Kayla Faith. And for the first time, this song hit its debut at the 51 number spot on the Country Airplay Billboard chart. It's definitely honoring this girl right here. It's Bells with Dolly Parton.

0: 93Q, Houston's country leader. Hey, it's Kayla Faith and this girl right here. We are all Ella fans, Ella stands. We stand in Ella because it's Ella Langley with Love and Life Again.
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0: 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Most nights don't stick. You get about 360 of them a year, and you'd be hard-pressed to tell me what you did last Thursday. That's not a criticism. It's just arithmetic. Then, every once in a while, one sets up camp in your head and won't ever leave. 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The Pasadena Livestock Show and Rodeo. 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

Aaron in Texas. And Country by the Grace of God. KKBQ Pasadena, Houston. 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

0: Hey, it's Riggs, Caitlin, and Erica. This year marks the 25th anniversary of the tragic events of September 11th, 2001.
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0: We've got a whole ceremony planned for the anniversary of the 9/11 attacks. Friday, September 11th, our Heroes breakfast series with Riggs, Caitlin, and Erica on 93Q. Hey there, it's Riggs. September is for walking, Houston, and this month, 93Q is lacing up our boots and our sneakers for some incredible causes all across our community. What do we got? Caitlin, kick us off.
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2: No, it's not. Also, Saturday, September 12th, join us for 9/11 Heroes Run, as Houston comes together to honor the heroes of September 11th and those who continue to serve our communities and our country. What you got going on, Riggs?
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0: Here's something 93Q's noticed. Most nights don't stick. You get about 360 of them a year, and you'd be hard-pressed to tell me what you did last Thursday. That's not a criticism, it's just arithmetic. Then, every once in a while, one sets up camp in your head and won't ever leave. Pasadena's got 9 of them coming up, September 18th through the 26th. The Pasadena Livestock Show and Rodeo. Midland, Shane Smith and the Saints, Telluride, Aaron Watson, Jake Bush, Hudson Westbrook, Braxton Keith, and more. 77th year they've been putting this thing on, and they've never once phoned it in. 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

Byrne in Texas. 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
1: Hey there, it's Riggs. September is for walking, Houston. And this month, 93Q is lacing up our boots and our sneakers for some incredible causes all across our community. What do we got? Caitlin, kick us off.
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0: 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And Pasadena is about to get loud. Ooh! 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
5: He's a ranch hand in a pinch, man. 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

0: Here's something 93Q's noticed. Most nights don't stick. You get about 360 of them a year, and you'd be hard-pressed to tell me what you did last Thursday. That's not a criticism. It's just arithmetic. Then, every once in a while, one sets up camp in your head and won't ever leave. 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

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And country by the grace of God, KKBQ Pasadena, Houston. 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

0: Good morning. It's Riggs, Caitlin, and Erica. Did you see, I don't know if it was on your newsfeed over the weekend, you guys, the driverless taxi cabs that were launched in Austin over the weekend? The Tesla cyber cabs?
1: It's just absolutely not. No, thank you.
0: There's a whole fleet of them. They're all painted gold. They don't have steering wheels. They don't have a gas or a brake pedal. They're two-seaters. Like, you get in, you sit down, and it drives you to where you need to go.
2: Okay, here we go. This is my very first question, and this is just the way my brain works as somebody that watches way too much true crime.
0: Go ahead, Caitlin.
2: What if somebody hacks your driverless car and makes it drive you somewhere where you're not looking to go?
0: I guess that can happen with really anything.
2: No, not it can't happen with your own car that you're driving yourself.
0: Now, look at the cost difference on this, though. They're breaking it down between this and Uber. It's like a fraction of the cost of taking an Uber.
2: Yeah, of course they are, because everybody wants to be cheaper.
1: No.
0: Mm-hmm. You don't gotta tip some guy or some gal. I don't gotta have awkward conversation. I can just sit down. Don't have to talk to anybody. It takes me where I need to go.
2: Are you really trying to sell this?
1: Wait a second.
0: I'm all about it.
1: The only thing that would sell me is no smells in that car.
0: No, and they have
1: the amount of smells that we have been like assaulted with in Ubers is ridiculous.
2: But you could still get smells from people, Erica, because you don't have anyone really controlling who's getting in and doing what.
1: Am I going to have three mothballs in the car with me? No.
0: No, after every single trip, it goes back to a location and it self vacuums it out. It's got a robot that cleans it. No, I didn't make that up.
2: Okay, well, you guys enjoy your driverless cabs.
1: No, I don't like real people's jobs being taken away, obviously.
0: I don't either.
1: But can y'all stop with the air fresheners and stuff in your cars,
0: It can get very bad because you want a neutral smell, but they sometimes think neutral smell is pine needles, and I don't need pine needles.
2: Also, we know you were smoking that dank before you picked us up.
1: Yeah.
2: I smelt it through the car
1: clothes,
2: when you drove
1: up.
2: You don't even have a window cracked and I can smell it.
0: You would not use a driverless cab.
1: I mean, I would not, no.
0: Not at all?
2: No. I'm not even joking. Like, and it has nothing to do with like, It for me, it is 100%. We can't even keep our companies, our banks, our water, whatever it is that people keep hacking into these days.
0: Yeah.
2: We can't even keep those things safe. And those are on major scales.
0: Yeah.
1: She said.
2: You want to get into a car where like anybody could actually, there's a whole show about this. What was that show that we watched? I hope my husband's listening right now because we loved it. Upload is the name of the show.
0: Oh,
2: when
0: yes,
2: you die, you can
0: Prime.
2: Upload your soul onto like this portal where your family can still visit with you and like you live on through this portal. And there's this rich guy, and spoiler alert, his like girlfriend's family hacks his driverless vehicle to crash so that they can load him into the upload and get him out of the way for their company.
0: So your only concern is it being hacked.
2: Yes.
0: That's the only thing.
1: Well, what if the door's locked and you can't get out? Like, that freaks me out.
0: I worried about those things too. I worried about, like, how do you stop it if something happens? Like, I'm sick, I got a yak, I got to throw up or something, or we need to pull over, I don't feel safe for whatever reason. Can you just stop it? There's a button you can push.
2: There's probably a safety feature, I would imagine.
0: There's a button you can push and it'll pull over automatically. But
2: what if somebody overrides the safety feature?
0: I want to get to a point where we don't have to drive our cars anymore. I can't wait for that. Where nobody, no more humans are behind the wheels. If we could get to that point where nobody to take all of the human element out of it, it'd be so much easier. You wouldn't have road rage anymore. It'd be great.
1: But like Caitlin
0: said, if we get to that point.
1: We get hacked all the time. All the time. There's no way.
0: You hear about people getting hacked.
1: No, we got hacked here.
2: Bro, you know that we've been hacked.
1: don't even play. That was nightmare.
0: Whoa. Oh, yeah. Fair.
1: Nightmare.
0: Fair. I take that back.
2: It's our old company, but still.
0: I would still try one. If one showed up, I would definitely get in a driverless taxi. 100%.
2: All right. I'll meet you there.
1: You also jump out of a perfectly fine plane.
0: I do that,
1: whatever.
0: Too. I do that, too. Calculated risks is what I'm all about in life.

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1: Hey there, it's Riggs. September is for walking, Houston. And this month, 93Q is lacing up our boots and our sneakers for some incredible causes all across our community. What do we got? Caitlin, kick us off.
2: Well, Saturday, September 12th, we're walking for the kids at the St. Jude Walk Run, helping support the life-saving mission of St. Jude Children's Research Hospital. But that's not all, Erica.
3: 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What you got going on, Riggs?
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0: 93Q, Houston's country leader. Good morning. We're Riggs, Caitlin, and Erica. Is the second one the more difficult one? Is that what they say with the kids, Caitlin?
1: Dude, this Erica? Is...
2: Oh, yeah. That's a well-known fact.
1: It's not only what they say. It is what's happening in my household right now.
0: Oh, God.
1: And I know the boys have been dropped off at school because I got the notification, so we're free to chat.
0: Oh, so you know they're not listening right now. Go, Mom's talking about us. Nuh-uh.
1: Yeah.
0: Nuh-uh.
2: I feel like Mother Nature tricks you, and your first one is amazing. You're like, I could do this again. No problem. And then the second one comes.
1: Y'all, my first son is such an angel, Elio. He just really is a sweet boy. He follows the rules for the most part.
0: Yeah, I came in on Saturday. You were doing some work, and he was just down on the floor, just playing with his trucks, very quiet. Didn't even say a word.
1: Yeah.
0: Nothing. And he was like, oh, hi.
1: He brought his little monster trucks. He asked me to get him a drink out of the, you know, the machine. Yeah. I got him a little Gatorade. And then after that, he was fine. Okay.
0: Yeah.
1: He's my bestie guy. He's my sweetie guy.
0: Uh-huh.
1: And he loves, this weekend we were fishing and he walked up next to me on the bank and rubbed my head. I was sitting down and he goes, I love you, mommy. Like, so sweet. Oh. Right. Then all of a sudden.
2: Then there's Vic.
0: Like a banshee.
1: And we turn around and it's my second son coming at us like a spider monkey. Okay. Uh-huh. The guy, and he came out the womb that way. Like, he came out the womb just
0: whirling dervish,
2: messing stuff up.
0: Tasmanian devil.
1: Messing stuff up, full of piss and vinegar. I just don't, we're at a loss of what to do with the guy because he's 2 years old now. He just turned two, fully mobile and adapt to any situation.
0: I have an idea.
1: What?
0: Crate train the child.
1: This is a suggestion that Riggs threw at me this morning.
0: What? Let him cry it out in a crate?
2: Now Riggs has no kids. This is why that he's only taking care of dogs.
1: Here's the thing. You know that your second one is like, you know when your kid is wild, right?
0: Yeah.
1: But we're always like, oh, you know, second kid. And anytime we go somewhere, people are like, oh, second kid. The second ones are made different. Huh? Whatever. We're with family this weekend and all weekend long, all we kept hearing was like, wow, Vic is a... Vic's pretty wild.
0: They kept repeating the wow?
1: Wow.
0: Oh, wow.
1: He's a crazy guy. Oh, he's so cute. He's so funny. These are all things that people say about a kid that they think is out of control. Yeah. I know because I've said it
2: so
1: about kids that I think are out of control.
2: So my second and my fourth boys were just wild terrorizers. And we literally did not leave the house for about a year and a half.
1: Like, yeah.
2: You know what? Invite us over? No, thank you. You can come to our house.
1: Erica, that's the point we're at. We're getting trapped by our children because we're so afraid to take this guy out in public.
2: It's embarrassing.
1: Look, we discipline him the same, if not harder, than we did our first son. And it just does nothing. He doesn't care. He laughs in our faces.
0: I laugh at your punishments.
1: Yesterday, I'm doing laundry. Elio's sitting in front of the TV, cross-legged like a little angel, watching a monster truck show, playing with his monster trucks. And again, I hear that.
0: Just comes screaming. Yeah.
1: And Vic, my two-year-old, is running from his bedroom across the hall to our bedroom and just jumps on Elio's back like a spider monkey and tackles him to the ground for no reason.
0: You're not alone.
1: What
0: with
1: are
0: this.
1: You doing?
0: I guarantee you're not alone. People are in the same boat as you. Have to be. People with a second and third
2: it's
0: one. Look at Erica.
2: Like,
0: she went through it, too.
2: What is in your brain? What are you thinking?
1: The fact that he's doing, like, a war battle cry before he even does stuff. Like, there's even a warning. We know he's coming, and there's nothing we can do.
2: Also, why do they have zero survival skills?
1: Zero.
2: Like, zero.
0: Because we're boys. They don't come around until our late 20s.
1: Had I let him, he'd have walked right into the pond all weekend while we were fishing.
2: Oh, yeah.
1: I should have put him on a leash.
0: If this resonates with you, please help consult Caitlin.
1: If you've got any tips for me other than just let him loose to run around, we do that too.
2: My daughter just texted and said, Hendrix is absolutely feral. The second born is cutthroat. It's so bad.
1: Cutthroat is a great way to describe it.
0: That makes sense, yeah. 713-370-0929. Your second one, second kid. 713-370-0929.

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1: Won't be us. We just can't leave the house anymore these days, obviously.
0: Caitlin was just talking about how the second one, Vic, is quite a handful, if you will.
1: Y'all, you know what? He came out the womb rowdy. He came out the womb a different child, my second born. And he has lived up to every single thing that everyone has always said about a second born and then some. We're at a point now where I think we're just going to have to stop leaving the house. And it's that guy. Firstborn's chilling. He gives us a little something every now and then, maybe a little attitude, maybe a little whining fit. Okay, we're dealing with that. He's 3 years old, you know. But my two-year-old is unhinged. Unhinged.
0: Is he looking for sympathy, empathy, tips, anything?
1: And
0: anything?
1: He just laughs all the time. Sometimes he'll get mad, but that's rare. He's just loving life, man. Beating people
2: up.
1: That's
2: why it's hard to be mad at them, because they're not like mean people. They're just messing stuff up, but happy about it.
0: They're little mini drunk
2: adults.
0: They
2: really are little drunk toddlers. Yeah,
0: yeah, they are.
1: I don't know if that's I'd say little aggressive.
0: 93. Well, who's this?
1: He's an aggressive drunk.
0: Hey, Courtney. Good morning.
3: Morning.
0: Can you empathize with Caitlin's?
1: Do you have any way to help me? Help me, please.
3: Anybody? Solidarity, sister. Yes.
1: Solidarity. That's it. And that's really all we can do. Any other mother or parent that's in this situation, a dad too, it's like, all I can offer you is solidarity, because we don't have the answers either.
2: But it makes you feel better, because then you're like, okay, I'm not a horrible parent. These kids are just wild.
3: Yeah, I have my second girl. I have two girls, and our baby is 11 months, and she's a lunatic. I call her Evel Knievel.
1: Evel Knievel, yeah.
3: Because she has no fear.
1: Evel Knievel. We call our son Chris Farley because he kind of looks like him. He's like squatty with blonde hair.
0: Fat guy in a little coat.
1: Yeah, we just like any kind of destructive or wild name we give to him.
0: Oh, the Tasmanian devil, if you will.
2: That's perfect, yeah. Mm-hmm. They really are.
0: And thank you for the birth control. I appreciate it. As somebody without kids, it's very nice to hear. But solidarity.
1: You're welcome.
0: We appreciate it. Thank you for calling this morning.
1: Thanks, Courtney.
3: Thanks, guys.
0: Hey, Emily, good morning.
4: Good morning.
1: Are you joining me just in solidarity, or do you have a tip? I'll take anything, by the way.
4: All of the above. Okay. I had three boys in 5 years.
0: Wow.
2: Girl, you're just like my daughter.
4: And they're 8, 12, and 13 now. But
1: and it doesn't stop, right? It just evolves?
4: Yeah, exactly.
1: That's what I hear.
2: Girl, wait till junior high and high school. Oh,
0: it's
2: dear.
0: It's the new
2: Lord.
0: Fall season of chaos in the Maida house.
1: But the second one is still insane?
4: As a toddler, yes, he was wild. But now at 12, he's like a grumpy old man and a sassy
2: the hormones.
4: Teenage girl.
0: And a sassy teenage girl.
2: Oh, no.
4: he's our wild card.
1: Great. All right. Well, I look forward to it, I guess. Dude, that's the only thing you can do, right?
2: Your sweet, crazy boy turns into the most moody, negative person. You're like, who are you?
0: And we smell, too.
2: So bad.
0: Yes.
2: Caitlin, your whole house is going to smell.
1: It's fun. It's fun.
0: It's fun, she says. Thank you for calling
1: this
0: morning.
1: Thanks for calling. Everything's still pretty much the same around here.

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0: all had a food delivery, like a DoorDash or something, where something's missing, you know? Like fries are missing, or a sauce is missing, or a whole entree is missing sometimes.
1: I immediately get on and complain.
2: Oh, so mad.
0: But one Houston customer got his delivery and realized the driver was missing something. All of his clothes.
2: What? Naked?
0: Naked.
2: Ew!
0: Keontae Matlock says he ordered DoorDash near his home, around Homestead, northeast side of Houston. On August 24th, not too long ago, he's inside playing video games, his daughter's home, and he gets a notification that his food has arrived. So he checks the Ring camera and notices a man standing outside his house with his dinner, completely naked.
1: Bro, what?
0: Right.
2: Do you know what could be flying around in that car?
0: No idea what's going on in that car.
1: I'm fighting you if you show up at my doorstep with my food naked. We're fist fighting.
0: He understandably naked. did not keep the food.
2: You too?
0: Immediately contacted.
1: Nah, I keep my clothes on for that one.
0: DoorDash refunded the order, obviously. Said the driver's behavior was, quote, vulgar and completely unacceptable. He's been permanently removed from the platform. But Houston police say incidents like this should be reported immediately.
1: Yeah.
2: That's against the law.
0: And keep the doorbell camera footage as evidence.
1: Imagine if, a child would have answered the door.
0: His daughter was home while he was playing video games. That's
2: so
0: crazy.
2: Cool. That is so not okay, but also the amount of fecal matter that's probably in that car.
1: Ew!
2: We're all thinking it. I had to say
1: on the seat.
2: I had to say it.
1: Giant skid mark. Oh, I took it too
0: skid
1: far. I'm sorry.
0: You did, thank you.
2: Imagine what a seat smells like.
0: Oh, come on. It's already bad
3: Here's
0: enough.
3: Here's your order.
0: Here's your food.
3: Here's your food.
0: Skid marks.

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1: I felt a jackhammering pain in my jaw.
2: Like someone sawing my bones.
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0: Here's something 93Q's noticed. Most nights don't stick. You get about 360 of them a year, and you'd be hard-pressed to tell me what you did last Thursday. That's not a criticism. It's just arithmetic. Then, every once in a while, one sets up camp in your head and won't ever leave. Pasadena's got 9 of them coming up, September 18th through the 26th. The Pasadena Livestock Show and Rodeo. 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
3: Still have a wreck on the South Sam Houston Tollway. This is the feeder road westbound between 288 and Kirby. It is blocking all of the main lanes. Very serious wreck working. West Sam Houston Tollway northbound at Briar Forest. Getting reports of a disabled vehicle in the left lane. That's traffic. More with the Q Morning Show next on 93Q.
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0: Saturday. Cowboys Red River Grand Opening. While you're at it, you might as well let down your hair. And I can take it from there. Chris Young this Saturday at Cowboys Red River. Cowboys Red River, a two-stepping bar.
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12: 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One of the reasons why your property taxes are going up is because local governments are increasing their spending. So the first thing we got to do is to stop the spending that leads to property tax increases. You should have a say on whether or not your property taxes go up. It should be a vote that requires two-thirds vote before any property tax increase can ever be imposed on our fellow Texans. You're going to be able to live in your home for the rest of your lives without being priced out of it.
13: 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That's Governor Greg Abbott.
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0: but I'm as good once as I ever was.
1: 93Q is Houston's country leader. Good morning. It's Riggs, Caitlin, and Erica. Long the tradition has been held when a man is going to marry a woman that he will often ask the father for permission to marry the woman, right?
2: Yeah, of course. Yes.
1: This is still a thing even into your older ages.
2: I love this. I know where you're going with this, and I love this. Yeah,
1: it happened to me over the weekend. I'll tell you about it next after Zach Top.
0: Playing

0: 93Q. It's Houston's country leader.
1: Why? It's Riggs, Caitlin,
2: you
1: and
2: turned
1: Erica.
2: My microphone on too quickly.
0: Too quickly?
2: Gotta be I was quick talking on the draw. Mess.
0: Gotta be handy. Quick on the draw there for the microphones. Hey, it's 7 o'clock this morning. We're going to send you to see the Pasadena Livestock Show and Rodeo, all right? Be here at 7 to win those tickets. It's 93Q. We're Riggs, Caitlin, and Erica.
3: That's us.
0: When y'all got married, did your husbands ask your fathers before they asked you to marry them?
3: Oh, yeah.
0: Yeah?
3: Oh, yeah.
0: I did the same thing with, I kind of ran it by my wife's dad.
3: I think that's like still the norm, right? That hasn't changed over time.
0: But I didn't think that it happened when you got older, when you were an adult, when you've already been married.
3: What do you mean?
0: Well, here's what happened, all right? My mom and dad divorced probably 6 or 7 years ago when we were older. They were married for about 30 years. And my mom was single for a while. And my dad started dating again. And then my mom started dating someone else again. My mom started dating this guy named Dennis about 2.5 years
3: we met
0: ago.
3: Him.
0: Yeah, Dennis came to visit.
3: We like Dennis.
0: Dennis is a nice guy. I met Dennis then. He came to visit with my mom a couple times. I got really close with Dennis when we were in Indiana when my grandmother was passing away. Dennis was very, very kind to our family. He was there for everybody because everybody was obviously very sad. Grandma's
3: That's
0: passing
3: awesome.
0: Away. Dennis was there. He was making sure we had food. People were eating. Things were taken care of around the house for Grandma
2: and
0: Papa.
2: That's so sweet.
0: He was mowing the grass. He was cleaning up stuff. He was running
2: Dennis.
0: Errands. Dennis was a gem. Even my grandmother's last meal was Dennis's meatloaf. Dennis made meatloaf
2: Are you
0: one night.
2: Serious?
0: Swear. He made meatloaf one night, and Grandma had this like that rally. You know, people have that rally before they pass away.
2: Yeah, that is the sweetest.
0: She came out
2: thing
0: and
2: ever.
0: Had meatloaf, and that was like her last meal was Dennis's meatloaf. So Dennis became like ingratiated into the family. A week and a half ago, I get a phone call from Dennis. Dennis and I don't really talk a lot. I mean, we've sent a couple texts here
3: so
0: and there.
3: Suspect.
0: So it's. Very
3: Something's
0: suspect.
3: Either really good or really bad if you're getting a phone call from Dennis.
0: Yes, and it's just, hey, give me a call back when you get a chance. And I'm like, okay, is everything okay with my mom? Is everything okay with Dennis? Is he somewhere else? What's going on? I call him back, and he goes, hey, so I wanted to run something by you. I was talking with your mom, and I go, yes. I knew what he was going to ask me, and I go, yes, of course. Ask her to marry you, please. And he was like, how did you know? And I go, why else would you be calling me? I go, when I called you, I said, is my mom okay? You said yes. And I'm just assuming now you're going to ask my mom to marry her, or you already have. And I'm saying congratulations. So he was calling me to see if it was okay with me that he was going to ask my mom
3: That's
0: to marry
3: so
0: him.
3: Sweet.
0: Because I'm her firstborn son, which felt weird. I was like, you don't have to ask my permission. Like, I appreciate that, but sure, go ahead.
2: When Mark asked me to marry him, he asked my dad and then he asked Danielle. Who's the firstborn daughter. Yeah.
0: It was a very nice thing to do. And he had already called my grandpa as well, Papa. So he was like, I already called your grandpa and talked to him about it as well. But I wanted to call you as well. And I thought
2: that is so sweet.
0: A
2: though.
0: Very cool, you know, cool move
2: that
0: to do.
2: That says a lot about him.
3: Yeah, it does.
0: It does, especially at his age as well. Because I think when you're older, it's like, I don't really need to do that anymore. I'm an adult. I've been married. I've already
2: respectful.
0: Done that before. It was nice to see that still meant something to him. And I was
2: But literally nothing will mean more than grandma's last meal was Dennis's meatloaf.
3: I know.
2: That is like the ultimate, man.
3: Seal of approval.
0: Really is, yes.
3: Grandma's like, I bless this union.
2: Grandma says yes.
0: Grandma was also, she was on this medication called Demerol. And she was a little loopy after she had Dennis's meatloaf. And
3: what did she say?
0: At one point she goes, tell Dennis he makes the best Demerol.
3: We knew what you meant, Grandma.
2: She was feeling good.
0: She was feeling real good that night, yes. So I thought it was nice. I was wondering, has anybody else, did your husband now, or your fiance, did the man in your life ask your father's permission? Is this still a thing?
3: Or did they not?
0: Still doing? Or did they not?
3: Or
0: yeah.
3: did they not? And
0: was
3: why?
0: Was it a problem afterwards?
2: Ooh, I'd have a problem with it.
3: Yeah.
0: Just finding out
2: That's
0: out
2: immediate,
0: of the blue?
2: No.
0: 713-370-0929. Asking for permission before you
2: but
0: marry
2: But don't call
0: them.
2: And be like, oh, our dad's not here anymore. Okay, yeah, we
3: get
2: understand.
3: That.
2: We get it.
0: Thank you for saying that, by the way, because you know somebody
2: Because you
0: was.
2: Know.
0: Well.
2: Her dad left her when she was two. Okay.
3: Okay.
2: Her,
0: all
2: her right,
0: daddy,
2: she has somebody in her life. Did you ask them?
0: Her daddy passed away 30 years ago. But
3: I get it. Thank you. Also, congratulations to your mom.
0: Yeah, thank
3: That's
0: you.
3: That's so exciting for her.
0: Debbie and Dennis, they're going to get married, I think it's in October.
3: You did call it, too, a while back. You were like, I just have a feeling like something that they're probably going to get married.
0: They really hit a stride. And everything that Dennis went through with us and our family when Grandma was passing away, if you could make it through all of that.
3: And still want to marry someone?
0: And still want to marry someone.
3: Like, yes, after all this, I want to marry this lady.
0: Welcome to the family, Dennis. Welcome to the family. 713-370-0929. It's 93Q. I got it.

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2: Alex and Finley went out for what seemed like a promising date, but things took a weird turn when Alex noticed an eviction notice on Finley's door.
0: What?
2: Thinking maybe he misread the situation, he tried to follow up, but never heard anything back.
3: I do have a thing where, like, I don't save a number until I've gone out with somebody at least twice. So if he called me instead of texting me, I wouldn't have even known it was him.
2: Is it that? Or, I mean, when I'm seeing an eviction notice, I'm wondering if a phone is even still in service. We're going to find out what went wrong next with Second Date Update.
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5: Well, they're still working on this wreck on the south side. South Sam Houston Tollway westbound at Feeder Road between 288 and Kirby. It is blocking all of the main lanes. There's also a brand new accident on 249, the Tomball Parkway southbound as you approach the North Sam Houston Tollway. Already seeing delays beyond Gessner. That's traffic. More with the Q Morning Show next on 93Q.
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0: 93Q's second date update with Briggs, Caitlin, and Erica. 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
1: Alex went on a date with Finley, and Finley had a huge eviction notice stuck to her door.
2: What?
1: So Alex was like, I'm not going to call that girl back. But then he started second-guessing himself, tried calling her. By that time, it was too late. Now she's ghosting him. We're going to find out exactly what happened right now on Second Date Update.
3: Hello?
2: Hi, may I please speak with Finley?
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1: Hola.
4: Hey, what's up?
3: Hi.
2: What?
3: What's happening?
4: Why are you calling me? You're on Second Date Update this morning. 93Q, yes, us. Good morning.
3: Okay.
4: You're famous now.
3: Oh, did I win an award?
4: No.
3: Is that what you're calling me?
4: No. You won an award for being on Second Date Update and for not calling back our friend Alex. What the heck happened?
3: He hasn't reached out to me.
1: He said he tried calling you, but you haven't answered him back.
4: And he did mention an eviction notice.
3: Oh, he actually called me? We were texting before. Okay, well, I do have a thing where I don't save a number until I've gone out with somebody at least twice.
1: Okay.
3: So if he called me instead of texting me, I wouldn't have even known it was him.
4: He did mention something about an eviction notice on your door.
3: Oh, my God. Okay.
2: I'm happy you're laughing about this.
3: He's freaked out about that?
2: He's freaked out about it. Yes, you have an eviction notice on
4: your
2: door, right?
4: You don't have a place to live right now. And why are you laughing?
3: No, I'm laughing because, I should have told him about this, but I did tell him about my job. So I guess in my brain connected the dots without actually telling him. But I'm a production assistant for a film company. And we are currently using my apartment building as a filming location. So the eviction notice is something the art department made. It's for a scene that we're filming. It's not.
2: You didn't think
3: real.
2: You should tell him, though?
3: I told him that they were filming at my building. So in my brain, I didn't think to say, oh, by the way, the eviction notice is, this is actually hysterical, though. But you know what? Now the art department's going to be so happy that people thought it was real.
4: Probably, yeah.
3: They're going to love it.
2: I know this sounds so crazy, but I actually used to work with someone that had this very interesting looking house, and they would rent their house out all the time for commercials and he'd be like, oh, I can't go home for 2 days during this time slot because they're literally filming at my house, and he'd get paid for
1: cool.
2: it.
4: Well,
2: yeah.
4: For continuity, you probably have to leave things looking the same
3: it's a whole deal.
2: Very niche.
3: We just got lucky that we got to use my building that I'm friends with the property manager.
4: Yeah.
3: It's kind of odd, but this is legit funny that it's affecting my dating life.
4: Alex is still on the phone. Alex, you still there? Hello?
5: Hey. Yeah, wow. I am lost.
3: Hi, Alex.
5: I'm so
3: not
5: embarrassed.
3: Evicted.
5: I'm so sorry for thinking that. I can't believe it. I wish I had said something sooner.
3: No, I mean, listen, I definitely should have at the time said, hey, this is fate, but I don't know, ADHD kicks in, my brain connected the dots without actually telling you, I think, maybe.
2: Well,
3: and
2: you're
3: I'm
2: probably
3: sorry
2: used
3: I didn't answer
2: to seeing
3: the phone.
2: It.
3: I haven't saved your number yet. That's how my brain works.
4: So
5: it looked real. It definitely looked real. So that's, I'm just, wow, that's.
4: Do we think this is salvageable? If we can pick up the bill for your next date, would y'all go back out together since this seems to be such a horrifying misunderstanding? And Alex, you said it was a 10 out of 10 date.
5: Absolutely. I would love to if you would be into it.
3: Yeah, actually, I was confused that you stopped texting me. So I mean, it was totally a misunderstanding. No harm, no foul. Down to hang out again. This is actually going to be a fun story for my mom later when I talk to her. So
2: that's so.
3: Listen, at this point, dating is crazy. If you can get a good story out of it, it's worth it, you know?
4: Absolutely. Right. Well, y'all hang on the phone. We're going to get your info, and we'll make sure we take care of your next date for you. We'll Venmo you, all right?
3: Oh, my God. Hilarious. I love it. Yes.
4: Look at that. We got a second date.
2: All right. That never happens.
0: If you missed even a moment of Second Date Update, relive it on the 93Q app. It's Second Date Update with Riggs, Caitlin, and Erica. 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
7: Better news if you're traveling on the South Sam Houston Tollway. The westbound feeder road, that wreck we had between 288 and Kirby, is now clear. 45 southbound, the exit ramp to Allen Parkway. left lane of that ramp is blocked with road work. Not much of a backup. Couple of minutes from I-10. That's traffic. More with the Q Morning Show next on 93Q.
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0: 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Chance for you to see the Pasadena Livestock Show and Rodeo. We'll give you a keyword at 7 o'clock. Good morning. It's Riggs, Caitlin, and Erica. Caitlin is keeping a journal on a bear. I don't understand.
1: I'm a mom again, guys. I've got another child. I want to kick this off by saying I'm not complaining because there's a part of me that loves this so much and I think it's so cute and I love that this part of my life is starting, but I also picked up an additional responsibility this last weekend for Labor Day weekend.
2: You got the bear? It's your turn?
1: We got the bear. Mm-hmm. So there's a bear that goes home with our kids. My son is in pre-K-3. And there's a bear, his name is Homer, and each weekend he visits with a different family. Somebody in the class takes him home.
0: Ah, like a Flat Stanley would? Like travel around, kind of?
1: Well, yes and no. Flat Stanley, I think his whole notion is like to travel, right? Whereas like this bear is just kind of like, take him home. This bear's in visiting and kind of like an exchange student, and he's getting to know Houston and the surrounding area. So we get the bear the very first weekend.
0: Yeah.
1: The teacher had it for one weekend, and then Elio, my son, was the first student to take it home, and it just so happened to be Labor Day weekend.
0: Oh, boy.
1: So we get the bear, and he's so excited to bring the bear home, and I'm like, okay, this is cute. Then I'm thinking to myself, wait a minute. It's Labor Day weekend. Like, we've got plans to go to the lake. We've got plans to do all this stuff, right?
2: Bear's going with you.
1: The bear's going with me.
0: Homer's coming with.
1: I'm carrying Homer all around, okay? I'm changing his outfits. He's like my own little doll, right? We take Homer fishing with us. I've got, like, my brother went fishing with us, my brother Vince, and I'm like, Vince, hold Homer from the back and kind of, like, extend your arm. I'm going to get the camera angle from this way. So I've got my brother over there propping up the stuffed bear with a fishing pole while Elio holds his fishing pole so I can take a picture of them fishing together. I put him in a bathing suit to go fishing. Then I put him in a Spider-Man mask for a Spider-Man night at home. Like, I'm doing all these things for this bear that's now basically an extra kid in my household.
0: It sounds like visually Homer probably had the best time with you so far, I'm going to say.
1: Elio just was...
0: As far as what you're talking about.
2: The kids don't care. Well, no, so when Timmy got the bear, he was older. He was about 8, and we had to take the bear to New York, okay?
1: Erica was like, you had to take it to Conroe. I had to take it to New York City.
2: I had to take the bear to New York.
0: Wait, what, Erica?
2: Yeah, Timmy left the bear on the subway. Mark had to run to the next one and get on there and get the bear. Like, he left the bear on the subway.
1: Yeah, because you can't just replace the bear. It's like a pet, you know? You can't just replace it.
2: Also, we had to, like, totally sanitize that thing. Like, New York is gross. It was it went to Central Park. It went everywhere. So after like the second day, I think it went to the Statue of Liberty. And then after that, I was like, that bear is staying here. Like, I'm not going to keep track of it. It's gross. It's going on. You left it on the subway already. Like, we're not taking it the whole time.
1: Yeah, we got some pictures and that's
2: his
1: good.
2: Bear got 2 whole days of New York.
1: That's exciting. I will admit that Homer definitely has fish juice on him. We did not disinfect him, but he went fishing. So just know.

0: know that.
1: I imagine that'd be part of the lore like, of the bear. Why did I never get to do this when I was a kid? Why is this something I never got to do?
0: I remember doing it once when I was a kid.
1: Maybe they
0: just
1: did.
0: Like, it's in the back of my memory, right? I don't remember it too vividly, but I do remember the responsibility of taking something home and caring for it. And Elio loved it too,
1: sure.
0: But it was definitely me that was really involved.
2: Ours was an egg. You guys didn't have the egg?
1: I've heard of all these things before. I've heard of an egg. I've heard of a doll. I've heard of the bear now because of you guys.
2: I broke my egg and I was like, I'll be a horrible mother.
1: The egg was the worst.
0: That is tough.
2: You had to draw like a little face on it and stuff and take care of it.
0: It was a raw egg?
2: Yeah, it was like a raw egg. You had to take it. And then if you broke it, like you got a bad grade.
0: What'd you do? Carry it around in a little basket?
2: So they gave you like an egg carton that was like, it had like padding in it.
0: Oh my gosh. Thank God they did not send us home with an egg.
1: No.
0: I'd have had to use a replacement fake egg in there.
1: Did you?
2: Well, that's what I did.
0: Yeah.
1: Did y'all ever do the egg drop when you were younger? Where they would take the egg and you'd have to build a contraption to drop it off the school? And if it survived, you got a passing grade. And if it broke, you failed.
0: What?
1: You never did the egg drop?
0: Why would they fail you on if an egg broke or not?
1: Because that was part of the experiment.
2: Kaylee and I were in the hood. We didn't do any like cool stuff like that.
0: Yeah, I know. The most we did with an egg was on field day. They gave you the plastic spoon with the egg.
1: Okay.
0: And you had to run across the field. And if it fell and broke, you lost.
1: Whether you have a bag, an egg or a bear, whatever it is, you're taking with you, 713-370-0929.
2: Did you lose it like me?
0: Rix is like, did you guys ever dissect a shark?
1: Like,
0: no, we got the owl pellets.
1: We did weird stuff
2: a great
1: in the Midwest.
2: White, no?
1: Weird stuff in the Midwest, you guys. We were a strange breed up there. We did different things.
0: So I officially feel like a real mom with a kid in school these
1: Good
0: days.
1: For you.
0: We took home the stay at home for a weekend bear.
2: And you sent him back.
1: And
2: just
1: Homer
2: fine.
1: Had the greatest of adventures, Homer.
0: He did.

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0: 93Q is Houston's country leader. Good morning. It's Riggs, Caitlin, and Erica. 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But if you lose to Caitlin, we got U of H tickets for the game this weekend.
1: Man, oh, that's a win-win.
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5: It's a moral dilemma that you get to decide. It's time for jerk or justified.
2: This morning's jerk or justified comes from Jessica, who writes to us and says, "Hey y'all, my husband and I were out on a date at a restaurant that had live music. It wasn't too loud. We were enjoying it, and the singer would tell stories between songs that we could only half hear from our table. Our entrees came out, and so we're eating and talking when suddenly everyone around us starts standing up. Before we even realize what's happening, the singer launches into the national anthem. Just randomly, in the middle of his set, in the middle of dinner, we stayed seated and finished eating. Afterward, a guy from the table next to us actually came over and said, 'Next time you should stand for the anthem and show a little respect.'" Excuse me? I have plenty of respect for the national anthem, but who expects the Star Spangled Banner to break out between appetizers and dessert? By the time we realized what was happening, we were already sitting there with forks in our hands. Now I'm wondering if maybe we should have gotten up once we figured it out. Were we jerks for staying seated during the national anthem, or justified because nobody expects a surprise anthem in the middle of dinner? Jessica.
0: Wow.
1: I wonder if these people were at the same restaurant I was at over the weekend, because we had something very similar happen.
0: Wait, what?
1: Yeah. And I will tell you that I was literally mid-taco when this happened to us. But we did know it was coming. The guy, like, talked to us about it and said he was going to do it. But we were still, everyone was eating, and I was mid-taco and set half my taco down awkwardly and was like, I guess I got to stand. It's the national anthem.
2: I mean, yeah, I would have stood. I mean, it's just weird. Weird to do it right in the middle.
1: Yeah.
0: It's fair weird to just have it. Like, it makes sense maybe at the beginning of an evening or something, or maybe even at the end of a night or something, but just in the middle of the
1: But you know what? He did it, and they chose not to stand. Are they the jerk or justified?
0: I guess so. They sat down during the anthem. 713-370-0929.
1: I mean, I put half a taco down.
0: See?
1: And it was a good taco.
2: I make my kids stop doing whatever they're doing when that comes out. Stand up.
0: Anytime. I've been at rodeo, like out in the like the hall of rodeo, like out in, what do you call it, the corridor where you're out there with the food and everything like that.
1: Yeah.
0: And you'll see people like turning around, and it's immediate. Like everybody's
2: you're like searching for a flag.
0: Happening. Hey, hey, everybody.
2: Wait, why are they doing that just in the middle of like, that's
0: of
2: weird.
1: I know.
0: It is very strange. But 713-370-0929. It is strange, yes, but that's not what's in question. Are they jerks for staying seated during the anthem that played during their dinner, or justified because they were eating their food? Talk to you next on 93Q.
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6: Well, we're seeing some stop and go traffic building in the downtown area. 69 southbound between the Rain and 45 the Gulf Freeway. About an 8-minute delay. 45 southbound the exit ramp to Allen Parkway. That road work is still up on that exit ramp, blocking the left side. Slow traffic from I-10. That's traffic. More with the Q Morning Show next on 93Q.
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0: 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What do we got for Jerk or Justified this morning, Caitlin?
1: All right, so a couple says that they were recently out on a date when in the middle of dinner, the live band went out, broke out into the national anthem.
0: Star-Spangled Banner.
1: Star-Spangled Banner. Mm-hmm. They said there was really kind of little notice because they couldn't really hear what he was saying on the stage before he launched into the song. And they were mid-meal whenever the song started to happen. So they decided not to stand up. Go ahead, finish eating. Most of the restaurant stood up. They said after it was over, a gentleman walked over and said, next time you should always stand for the national anthem. They want to know, are they jerks? Because A, they kind of didn't really realize what was going on. And B, they were in the middle of their meal, so they're not going to stand. And is that why they're justified?
0: Yeah. What do you think? 713-370-0929. You said this happened to you once, Caitlin.
1: This literally, I'm wondering if this couple was at the same restaurant I was at, because it happened recently to us. Now, we were mid-meal too, but we did hear the guy, he kind of warned us it was coming, and I was mid-taco and set half my taco down to get up and sing the national anthem, because that's what you do.
0: What do you think, Robert?
2: Sure. I mean, I understand he wasn't expecting it, but as soon as he realized what was playing, he should have stood, you know, give the respect to countries too.
1: Yeah, put your fork down and get up.
0: Put your fork down. You could stand up and keep chewing.
2: Exactly. Nobody said he had to quit chewing or whatever, but you just, you know, you got food in your mouth, finish eating, but I mean, you just set your fork down and stand up.
0: Yeah, how long is the national anthem? It's like, what, 90 seconds max? Max? If maybe there was a guitar solo or something he threw in the middle, but it's not that long.
2: No, and I'm sure I'm a little prejudiced about it. You know, my son and my daughter-in-law are both active duty military. They're in the Marines, and, you know, they should have popped to their feet.
0: That's right. All right, well, thank you for their service
1: thank
0: and
1: you.
0: Yours, and thank you for calling this morning. You say they're jerks.
1: Hi, Sarah. Jerk or justified?
3: Absolutely a jerk.
0: Jerk?
4: Why?
3: You need to stand for the national anthem no matter what.
0: No matter what.
3: Yep.
4: I feel like it's just automatically in me.
3: Because it has come on the TV.
0: Yes.
4: Yeah, so do we.
0: Even if I hear it at the end,
3: if it comes on, I get up.
0: Even if I'm talking, I hear, or the land of the free, I'm like, oh, I should be standing right now. I'll get up at the end, at least.
1: I don't even think about it. I just drop everything I'm doing.
0: Yep. Hurry, stand now.
3: Yeah.
0: All right, you say.
3: Absolutely.
0: You say 100% jerk.
3: Yes.
0: 93Q, who's this?
5: This is Kathy. Good morning.
0: Kathy.
1: Hi, Kathy.
4: Jerk or justified?
5: I think he's a jerk, but I would have kind of questioned to myself, is this really happening in a restaurant?
4: Right, so fish out of water, you're like, wait, what? Right here at a restaurant? Okay.
5: Yeah, you hear the music and you're like, just automatically, okay, I got to stand in. Is this really happening here? That would have been me. I would have been confused, but I would have stood.
0: Confused, but you would have stood.
4: With her taco in her hand.
5: There, Caitlin, I might not have put the taco down.
1: Well, the taco was in my right hand, and, you know, it just got awkward, so I was like, I'll set this down.
0: Kathy, thanks for listening this
1: morning. Thanks, Kathy.
0: This is Redneck.
6: Yes, sir.
1: Redneck, what do you think, jerk or justified?
6: I think it's a jerk.
0: Jerk? They should have stood up?
6: Oh, yeah, man. Let me tell you what I do. When I'm going to our store right there, Veterans in the Beltway, and I come up, Veterans, get up there by the cemetery, I turn everything off, man, take my hat off, and salute them as I go by.
4: Yep.
6: You gotta pay your respect.
0: When I've been on the trail ride a couple times before rodeo, and every time we go by a cemetery, everybody takes off their hats. It's just a sign of respect when you're riding by. Just everybody takes off the hats, and everybody's quiet. They turn off the music.
4: We used to always turn off the music. My mom would, like, everybody would be quiet. And every time we passed by a cemetery.
0: Yeah, it's just a respect thing. So, all right, you say jerk.
6: Yeah, that's the new world we live in now.
0: Thank you for calling, Redneck. We appreciate you listening.
6: All right, y'all. Blessed day.
0: Appreciate it very much. We got people fired up on Facebook as well.
1: Yeah.
0: Very much so. Very much so. Getting a message from a military person who just wrote us in with a different perspective.
1: Interesting.
0: An interesting their twist on it. I'll read it to you, but they just DM'd us next on 93Q. It's Jerk or Justified with Riggs, Caitlin, and Erica. And Blake Shelton.

0: 93Q, Houston's country leader. It's Riggs, Caitlin, and Erica. This morning, Jerker Justified has people not really divided, but...
1: people feel very passionately about it.
0: Very much, yes. So it was about standing up for the anthem, but it was an impromptu band that was playing at a restaurant.
2: Just in the middle of dinner. Middle of dinner, all of a sudden.
0: Yes. A woman wondering if her and her husband were jerks for eating their food and not standing up during a national anthem or random
1: performance. Because someone walked over to their table and told them that.
0: Yes. Somebody wrote into us who says, and we were just talking to Shane, who was on the phone with us, who was kind of saying the same thing. This is Mike. He said, active duty military here. I don't think they did anything wrong. There's obviously a time and a place where standing for the national anthem is expected, but this wasn't a ceremony, a sporting event, or anything official. This was a guy with a guitar randomly deciding to sing it in the middle of dinner. If they realized what was happening and wanted to stand, great, but I'm not questioning someone's patriotism because they didn't jump out of their chair halfway through their meal for an impromptu performance. Respect for your country isn't measured by how quickly you put down your fork at a restaurant. Mike.
1: I feel like this is what we've heard from most of our veterans that have called or written in this morning.
0: Yeah.
1: It's like, Erica, what were you saying that your husband...
2: My husband says that, you know, because he's a veteran, and he says that they fight so we can have the choice to stand or not stand.
0: And unfortunately...
2: Like, the choice to do whatever we want, basically. That's what they fight for.
0: You may not agree with it, but you have the freedom to not stand.
2: And I'm like,
0: no,
2: stand up.
0: Yeah, right, no.
1: As the wife, you're like, uh-uh.
2: I didn't fight, but, you know, stand up.
0: So there you go. You can still argue about it on... Facebook.com. You didn't call me on it that time. You're just going to let me do it now?
1: We're used to it now, Paul. Go ahead. Give them the full HTTP.
2: Come on, Unc.
0: It's Jerker Justified. We do it weekday mornings right here. A little court of public opinion with Riggs, Caitlin, and Erica. Second date update on the way next.

0: 93Q's second date update with Briggs, Caitlin, and Erica. Will our daters find tender love or Tinder disappointment? Let's find out.
1: All right, well, yesterday we found out that Dylan and Brooke went on what Dylan claims could be one of the best first dates he's been on in a while. Now, they were already talking about seeing each other again when something very embarrassing happened to Dylan on the way out.
2: It wasn't that he fell. It's one of those things where I got the ick.
0: Yikes.
1: Once you get the ick, it's hard to go back. But can we make it happen? We're going to find out next with Second Date Update. It's Riggs, Caitlin, and Erica on 93Q with Alabama. If you're going

0: 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You're welcome. It's Riggs, Caitlin, and Erica on 93Q. 93Q's second date update with Riggs, Caitlin, and Erica. Will our daters find tender love or Tinder disappointment? Let's find out.
1: This morning on Second Date Update, Dylan calls us up because he went on a date with this really cool person named Brooke. Well, Brooke's not calling him back after a great date. Now, he did trip and make the waiter spill the food all over the place. Oh, is that why she's not calling you back? There's no way. It was an accident. Let's find out now on Second Date Update.
2: Hello.
3: Hi, we're looking for Brooke.
2: Yeah, this is her.
3: Brooke, hi, it's Riggs, Caitlin, and Erica from 93Q. Good morning.
4: Good morning.
2: Okay. Good morning.
3: How are you doing this morning? All right. You had your coffee yet? Are you sitting down? Are you prepared for what we're about to drop on you?
2: Oh, God. No, I have not had my coffee
1: yet.
2: Why
1: would you start it off that way?
3: I don't know.
2: Oh, my God. I'm awake now, though. What's up?
3: Well, you've heard the show, right? We're on 93Q. Have you heard of Second Date Update?
2: Yes, I have.
5: Well, you're on it today.
3: Welcome, Brooke.
5: Congratulations.
1: Yay, Brooke.
5: Happy to have you here.
3: Do you know who we might be calling about?
2: I think so.
1: Who?
2: Is it maybe Dylan?
3: Oh, yard sale Dylan. That's right.
1: He told us that he tripped. Is that why you didn't call him back? Because he spilled everything everywhere?
3: Yeah, what's going on?
2: It was not quite just that he tripped. First of all, let me say Dylan's super nice. I don't know how much you guys talk to him, but he's really, really nice guy.
5: He seemed like a nice guy.
3: Nice guy. Chatty. Good guy.
2: He is chatty, yes. No, I had a really good time with him. No, it wasn't that he fell. It's how he fell. And it's one of those things where I got the ick.
3: Oh, no.
5: Oh, no.
1: No, not the fall ick.
2: I got the ick so hard.
3: How
1: did he fall?
3: Yeah, right.
1: Now I have to picture it in my head.
2: So it's not, his arms started doing this like, whoop, whoop, whoop, like this windmilling thing.
3: Whoop, whoop, whoop, whoop.
1: What?
2: You know, like a three, I can't describe
5: like, whoop,
2: it like.
5: I imagine like a cartoon, you know?
1: That's so embarrassing.
3: Like, oh, God.
2: Like Three Stooges or something. So like his arms start doing this like, whoop, whoop, big windmilling thing. I have to make the sound effect. I can't think of any other way to describe it. So then he tries to like catch himself and then he grabs the waiter. Then this waiter makes this whoop noise and then Dylan makes this other noise that's kind of like screechy and then like pasta's flying through the air.
3: Oh, God.
2: And then people are screaming at other tables and like they just
1: my God.
3: Brooke, was this one of those falls that like as it's happening in slow motion and you're like, no.
2: Oh, yeah. 100%.
3: Oh,
2: and it was so, guys, I mean, it was bad.
5: Oh, bless his heart.
3: Poor Dylan.
2: I know, poor thing. He's so sweet, but I couldn't. I mean.
3: He's actually on the phone this morning. Dylan, you still there?
2: Oh,
6: I'm here.
3: Dylan, so.
2: Hi.
1: Whoop, whoop, whoop.
3: What do you have to say for your.
6: I tripped.
3: It sounds like you did more than trip. Well, it sounds like it was a production.
2: Yeah,
3: it was a
2: trip.
6: I didn't start a fight with anybody. I wasn't rude to any of the staff. I was not drunk. I just had a problem with gravity.
1: The old gravity problem.
5: Laughing.
3: Yeah.
2: You. I know. I feel awful. I feel sorry.
1: She's laughing.
2: No, you're so nice. I just. Look, here's the thing, man, is that now every time I think of you, all I can see is that fall, like in slow-mo.
5: Oh, no.
6: But people trip. It happens.
5: I think she's just saying she can't unsee it, you know?
2: Yeah.
1: Hear it.
2: Not everyone trips into a waiter in the middle of a restaurant and causes a whole scene.
5: You can't even say it without laughing.
2: The arm thing, the arms windmilling, man. I can't unsee it.
6: I didn't try to make my arms windmill. It was a reaction. There was a chair. I didn't.
5: Whoa, whoa, whoa, whoa.
3: The sound, Caitlin.
1: You're so dumb.
6: My feet, you know, they're bigger than maybe they should be. I don't know.
3: Brooke, we do have to ask. I know you keep laughing. You thought you found it funny. Do you think you could get past the flailing fall in the arms and everything, and maybe give Dylan another chance on another date if he doesn't fall?
6: Or... This is not the flail. There was no flailing.
3: Uses a walker,
6: no
3: maybe.
6: I'll just sit the whole time, and sure. Then you can leave, and I'll go by myself. You go, and I'll wait.
2: So the thing about the ick is that once you get it, it's really hard to shake.
1: Oh, you that's really true. God, it bothers
2: you. You know, ladies, you know what I
5: yes,
2: mean.
5: Yes, I know like, exactly what you mean.
2: Like, you can't. I'm so sorry.
5: You go to try
2: sorry.
5: And get sexy later, and all you can imagine is a woo, woo, woo, woo.
2: Yeah, yeah, and the sound effect is there. Like, I can't.
3: Dylan, it just sounds like a very unfortunate event. I'm sorry that it didn't turn out the way you wanted it to.
6: I mean, I guess the waiter and I are probably closer now than you and I will ever be.
3: There you go. You may have an opportunity there.
5: You also shared a meal together, you and the waiter.
3: You did.
2: It's true.
3: Thank you all for being on Second Date Update this morning. This one will go down in the books. Do the sound again, Caitlin.
5: Woo, woo, woo, woo, woo, woo.
2: Oh.
5: I'm sorry, Dylan. I'm sorry. We love you.
0: If you missed even a moment of Second Date Update.
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0: 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And Pasadena is about to get loud. 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
9: Reports of a new wreck on 146. If you're heading southbound at Port Road, it is already causing about a 12 to 14 minute delay. There's also an accident, 610 the East Loop southbound at Market. That was just starting to stack things up in the area. That's traffic. More with the Q Morning Show next on 93Q.
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feeling was real. Neither one of us looking for three little words, unless those three words were do not disturb. 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

0: Federal Credit Union.
1: All right, this morning she's going for win number 637. Caitlin can't lose on 93Q. Katie's on the phone. Good morning, Katie.
2: Good morning.
1: Who played last year? Caitlin can't lose. You're a repeat contestant, but you don't remember how you did, no?
2: No, not really.
1: All right, we'll see how you do again. So that's another try. You get more questions right than Caitlin, she'll give you $1,000. Sound good?
2: Yes.
3: I'm ready.
1: She's fueled and powered by Chinese food this morning.
3: Yes, leftover Chinese food, and it's delicious.
1: Of course it is. Please step outside. Okay. Here we go. If you don't know an answer to one of these questions, Katie, you just make something up, okay?
2: Okay.
1: Question number one. Happy Gilmore, Billy Madison, Little Nicky, they're all played by the same person. Today is his birthday. Who is he?
2: Adam Sandler.
1: All right, question number two. Kermit the Frog was in a long-term relationship with what other Sesame Street character?
2: Miss Piggy.
1: Okay, question number three. Today's National Day, celebrating a toy that's been given to nearly every kid. Caitlin had to take one home last weekend and make it a part of her family. It's normally brown and furry. What is it?
2: A teddy bear.
1: Okay. Question number four. South Park premieres a new season tonight on Comedy Central. They changed the name of the show for the upcoming season to what?
2: Oh, man. I have to pass.
1: Okay. Question number five. Not a big surprise here, but she got her first guitar after her first heartbreak, and it kickstarted this Cloud Nine singer's career. Who is the Tennessee Orange singer we're talking about?
2: Megan Maroney.
1: All right. We'll bring Caitlin back in. She was sprinting. Why were you... That was like a high-legged sprint. Are you... And you're not even winded. Look at you.
3: Oh, we're doing... We're doing, like, running jumps in the hallway.
1: That's incredible.
3: Why? I don't know. Some of the engineers were doing it, and I just thought it looked fun. They were... Well, what they were attempting to do was they were checking to see how high up they needed to do the new lights

0: the on-air, off-air lights that are on the ceiling that alert us if we're off the air. Mm-hmm. And they didn't want anybody to run into it or a ladder to knock it. So they were doing these running jumps to see if they could jump up and touch it. And I thought I'd join in to give
1: you're
0: them
1: so
0: an
1: tall,
0: extra
1: though.
0: Perspective. That's why. You know, they were very grateful for it.
2: We're getting really hot. You were getting some.
0: I was getting some air.
2: Some air
0: I know.
2: There,
0: thank
2: yeah.
0: you.
2: Same five questions to you, Caitlin. You ready
0: okay,
2: to go?
0: I'm ready.
2: Question number one. Happy Gilmore, Billy Madison, Little Nicky, they've all been played by the same person. Today is his birthday. What is his name?
0: Adam Sandler.
2: Adam
0: my
2: Sandler.
0: My style icon. Shout out to Adam Sandler.
2: Happy Doobie. Question number two. Kermit the Frog was in a long-term relationship with what Sesame Street character?
0: Miss Piggy.
2: Mm-hmm. That is true. That's
0: was he
2: true.
0: Willingly in that relationship?
2: I don't know. I feel like he was a little bit hostage.
0: I feel
1: oh,
0: like he
1: yeah.
0: was, too.
1: She was scary.
2: Question number... Kermit! Question number three. Today's National Day, celebrating a toy that's been given to nearly every kid. You had to take one home this past Labor Day weekend, Caitlin. It's brown and furry. What's it called?
0: A teddy bear.
2: It's National Teddy Bear Day today.
0: It is?
2: Yeah.
0: Sweet.
2: Question number four. South Park premieres tonight, a new season. They changed the name of their show for the upcoming season to what?
0: To South America.
2: South America.
1: You're so dumb.
2: Of course. Question number five. Not a big surprise, but she got her first guitar after her first heartbreak, and it kickstarted this Cloud Nine singer's career. Who is the Tennessee Orange singer we're talking about?
0: Cloud Nine. That's Megan Maroney.
2: That is Megan Maroney. Final score, Erica?
3: Katie, 4. Caitlin, 5.
0: Oh, close, but no cigar.
2: Nope. Hey, Katie, we're not going to let you walk away empty-handed. How about a pair of tickets to check out U of H versus Southern University this Saturday at TDECU Stadium? Sound good?
4: Yeah, sounds good.
2: But you did not win $1,000 of Caitlin's cash. Do you mind telling everybody why?
4: Because Caitlin can't lose.
0: Nope. There it is.
2: 637 wins.
0: Thanks for playing.
4: Again. Yeah, you're welcome. Thank
2: again.
4: You.
0: I'll
2: Thanks.
0: See you again next year.
4: Yes, ma'am.
0: We're making this a yearly thing.
2: Make it an annual yeah. tradition. If you think you
4: same year, same day, same time.
0: Yeah.
2: You think you can beat Caitlin? Get signed up to play at QMorningShow.com. We play every morning at this time. It's Caitlin Can't Lose on 93Q. You're a great American, Katie.
4: Thank you, sir.

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0: 93Q, Houston's country leader. Good morning. It's Riggs, Caitlin, and Erica. The Scholastic Book Fair is still a thing. I'm floored that it's
1: Why
0: still a thing.
1: Why are you floored?
0: Because I
1: One
0: thought
1: of the
0: that
1: best
0: it was
1: parts of childhood.
0: It was, but I'm amazed that it's still a thing. Is it still only like $5 or something like that? My parents would always
1: say. Hilarious.
0: They just said it was so few money. Why? Is it way more than
2: Just wait till I tell you what happened.
0: Oh, really? In this economy?
1: In this economy,
2: yes.
0: Next on 93Q after Ella Langland.

0: 93Q, it's Houston's country leader. Good morning. It's Riggs, Caitlin, and Erica. Before we get started, I need to publicly, and I'll make a video about this as well. I need to
1: publicly apologize
0: for saying that Miss Piggy was a Sesame Street character. She was never on Sesame Street.
2: Well, you really upset a lot of people greatly.
0: I did.
3: Technically, she was. Her picture was on a couple of episodes.
0: Okay.
3: In the background.
2: Thank you, Erica, for clarifying that.
0: Trying to dig me out of the hole, Erica, but people are mad. They're big mad at me right
3: now. Who cares? Like, for real, guys.
2: They do. They feel so passionately that they wrote in.
0: They wrote in this morning. They reached out. I have to make a public apology now.
3: Everybody got the answer correctly. We're fine. It's fine. Everybody understood.
0: Caitlin still can't lose. It's fine. Sorry.
3: Yay.
0: Sorry about that.
2: You better be sorry, pal.
0: So the Scholastic Book Fair is happening with your kids, Erica?
4: Is that time of year?
3: Yeah, it is that time of year. And so my kids are what they call nerds like me. Like, they're always like, you're a nerd like mom. I don't understand why I get thrown under the bus all the time. But anyway, I love books. They love books. Okay. Yeah. So the Scholastic Book Fair is at my kid's school. And Elena's like, hey, can you put money in my backpack? And she reminded me about four times yesterday. Like, can you put money in my backpack? I really want to get some books. Yeah. And I said, okay, look, I'm going to put money in y'all's backpack. The last time Timmy came with some crazy stuff, none of it was books. It was like, you know, you get posters and pens and little kits and stuff like that. And I'm like, no, this is for books. Like, I love books. I'm okay giving you money. And she goes, okay. So then she asked me again last night before she went to bed, did you put money in my backpack? And I said, I put $40 in each one of your
2: $40. Okay,
0: I got $5.
3: I thought I was being generous because
2: told
3: it's
2: to bring
3: books.
2: Back the change.
0: I was lucky if I got a Hamilton, maybe $10.
3: To be fair,
0: maybe.
3: My kids don't ever ask for anything, so if they want to buy books, I'm going to give them money for books. And I thought $40 was being generous, and she goes, $40? I go, yeah. She goes, okay. Well, that's a start.
2: that's a start.
3: And she goes, obviously, you didn't see how many things I circled on my Scholastic Book Fair.
0: Obviously,
3: form.
0: Wow.
3: Bruh.
2: Ma'am, I did that so you could narrow it down, okay?
3: Like, we're not getting
2: every little book. Yeah.
3: Also, like, I don't mean to be rude because I know that, like, it goes back and I'm not, you know, talking mess. But those books are not what they used to be. Like, they used to be actual books. Now they're like these little paper pamphlets.
0: Oh, they
3: that
0: got,
3: they bring
0: the
3: home for like $5 each.
0: They used to be very good books. Yeah.
2: You remember they used to give you jewelry with the book? You could get, like, a necklace came with your book.
0: I remember.
3: But even like it was like the actual hard cover ones. You know what I'm saying? That's what we used to get. Now they're like super small and thin. Like, you can't even put them on a bookshelf because they won't even stand up or anything.
0: I came back.
3: For $5 in this economy?
0: In this economy. I came back from a Scholastic Book Fair once with a Teenage Mutant Ninja Turtles comic book and a little mini Lego set and got my butt kicked. Because I didn't buy any books.
2: My mom,
0: zero books.
2: And granted, my mom worked at a school our whole lives, but we had strict instructions. We were never to buy anything other than books at the book fair.
0: It's called a book fair.
2: Don't you dare come home with those trinkets.
3: And so Timmy has a credit card, so I put the money on his credit card instead of giving him, you know, because he likes to pay this credit card.
0: Yeah, yeah.
3: Literally, his school hadn't even started, and he already spent $41.08. So he went a little bit over. That's his own money, so he can do whatever he wants with that. But he literally walked straight into school and said, I'm spending this money.
0: I'm spending this money now.
2: Send me to the book fair. I know what I want.
0: The money
3: well,
0: was
3: now Lena's like, well, can you and Dad maybe go with me later in the week? Because she knows that if it's books, I'm going to cave in and buy her more.
0: Of course she will.
4: Yeah.
0: Of course
2: you will. You get your parent to go in there with you. Oh, then it's really on.
3: Then there I go buying some pens and like journals.
2: She knows
3: and
2: what
3: I'm
2: she's
3: like,
2: doing.
3: This is my time.
0: Good luck getting out of there with three figures if you can.
3: Hey, I was poor growing up. I live my life now. You know what I'm saying? I'm going to buy some books.
0: That's
2: she
0: great.
2: Knows it. That's why she's inviting
3: I
2: you to
3: know.
2: Go with her.
3: That's a start, little 7-year old.
0: She's smart. She's smart.
2: She's like, looks like I got to bring you with me.
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7: Reports of a new wreck on 146. If you're heading southbound at Port Road, it is already causing about a 12 to 14 minute delay. There's also an accident, 610 the East Loop southbound at Market. That was just starting to stack things up in the area. That's traffic. More with the Q Morning Show next on 93Q.
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1: So Alex and Finley went out for what seemed to be a promising first date, but things took a weird turn when Alex noticed an eviction notice on Finley's door. Thinking maybe he misread the situation, he tried to follow up, but never heard anything back.
2: I do have a thing where, like, I don't save a number until I've gone out with somebody at least twice. So if he called me instead of texting me, I wouldn't have even known it was him.
1: I mean, does your phone even work, girl? You're being evicted. We're going to find out next with Second Date Update. It's Riggs, Caitlin, and Erica.

0: 93Q's second date update with Briggs, Caitlin, and Erica. Will our daters find tender love or Tinder disappointment? Let's find out.
1: This morning we're talking with Alex, who seems to be genuinely disappointed, but not necessarily angry that you went out with someone and it seemed perfect, but it actually wasn't. Good morning, Alex. How's it going?
2: Hey, good morning. I'm doing all right.
3: Tell us about Finley. Like, that's her name, right, Finley?
2: Yeah, her name's Finley. And to be honest, we had a perfect 10 first date. It was a really good time, good conversation. She's beautiful. But at the end of the night, I saw something and it kind of freaked me out and I cut off contact, to be honest.
4: You cut off contact, but you're wondering why she didn't call you back?
2: It's definitely my fault.
3: Okay. So what happened? Tell us, set the scene.
2: Yeah, so we went out on a date, and like I said, like, the conversation was absolutely amazing. I felt instant chemistry hanging out with her, and I felt so good about it. I walked her all the way back to her apartment, just, you know, got to her door, and that's when I saw something that freaked me out.
4: What did you see?
2: So right at her door, there was a bright orange official-looking paper taped to it. Uh-huh. And before we went inside, I noticed it just said final notice of eviction.
5: She brought you back to her place with an eviction notice on the door?
3: What did you do?
2: Yeah, I mean, at that moment, the feelings I was feeling kind of went away. I was more freaked out than anything. I thought, you know, if she's in deep debt or financial trouble, then maybe she's irresponsible or life's a mess. And I don't know. My mind started racing and I had to get out of there.
4: Yeah, because it takes a while, right, to get to eviction, a couple months at least.
3: Yeah, they'll give you some tries, some attempts to reach you, and then you get your final notice.
4: So then did you try to call her and she didn't, answer you back, or what happened?
2: Yeah, I tried to call her once just to reach out to see what happened, but, you know, she didn't answer, and so I haven't heard anything.
3: Okay. Well, I guess we could try to get her on the phone.
2: That would be great.
4: Okay.
3: If she still has a phone, I mean, she's been evicted. Does her phone still even work?
5: Gosh,
3: that might be why.
5: It's tricky.
3: Well, we'll find out next. We'll call Finley coming up in a few minutes on 93Q's second date update. Playing.

0: So Alex went on a date with Finley, and Finley had a huge eviction notice stuck to her door.
1: What?
0: So Alex was like, I'm not going to call that girl back. But then he started second-guessing himself, tried calling her. By that time, it was too late. Now she's ghosting him. We're going to find out exactly what happened right now on Second Date Update.
2: Hello?
3: Hi, may I please speak with Finley?
2: This is Finley.
3: Hi, Finley. This is Riggs, Caitlin, and Erica on 93Q.
0: Hola.
1: Hey, what's up?
2: Hi.
1: Hi.
3: What?
2: What's happening?
1: Well,
0: Why are you calling me?
1: You're on Second Date
2: like
1: Update this morning.
2: Station?
1: 93Q, yes, us. Good morning.
2: Okay.
1: You're famous
2: Hi.
1: Now.
2: Oh, did I win an award?
1: No.
2: Is that what you're calling me?
1: No. You won an award for being on Second Date Update and for not calling back our friend Alex. What the heck happened?
2: He hasn't reached out to me.
0: He said he tried calling you, but like you haven't answered him back.
1: And he did mention an eviction notice.
2: Oh, he actually called me? We like were texting before. Okay, well, I do have a thing where like I don't save a number until I've gone out with somebody at least twice.
1: Okay.
2: So if he called me instead of texting me, I wouldn't have even known it was him.
1: He did mention something about an eviction notice on your door.
2: Oh, my God. Okay.
3: I'm happy you're laughing about this.
2: He's freaked out about that?
3: He's freaked out about it. Yes, you have an eviction notice
1: on
3: your door, right?
1: You don't have a place to live right now. And why are you laughing?
2: No, I'm laughing because, okay, I should have told him about this, but I did tell him about my job. So I guess in my brain connected the dots without actually telling him. But I'm a production assistant for a film company. And we are currently using my apartment building as a filming location. So the eviction notice is like something the art department made. It's like for a scene that we're filming. It's not.
3: You didn't think
2: real.
3: You should tell him though?
2: I told him that they were like filming at in my building. So like in my brain, I didn't think to say, oh, by the way, the eviction notice is, this is actually hysterical though. But you know what? Now the art department's going to be so happy that people thought it was real.
1: Probably, yeah.
2: They're going to love it.
3: I know this sounds so crazy, but I actually used to work with someone that had this very interesting looking house, and they would rent their house out all the time for commercials or and he'd be like, oh, I can't go home for 2 days during this time slot because they're literally filming at my house, and he'd get paid for
0: cool.
3: it.
1: Well,
3: yeah.
1: For continuity, you probably have to leave things looking the same
2: it's like a whole deal.
3: Very
2: and we
3: niche
2: got lucky
3: thing,
2: that we and we just got lucky that we got to use my building that I'm like friends with the property manager.
1: Yeah.
2: It's kind of all, but this is legit funny that it's affecting my dating life.
1: Alex is still on the phone. Alex, you still there? Hello.
4: Hey. Yeah, wow. I am lost.
2: Hi, Alex.
4: I'm so
2: not
4: embarrassed.
2: Evicted.
4: I'm so sorry for thinking that. I can't believe it. I wish I had something sooner. I'm
2: No, I mean, listen, I definitely should have at the time said, hey, this is fake, but like, I don't know, ADHD kicks in, my brain connected the dots without actually telling you, I think, maybe.
3: well,
2: and
3: you're
2: I'm
3: probably
2: sorry
3: used
2: to answer
3: seeing
2: the phone.
3: It.
2: I haven't saved your number yet. That's how my brain works.
1: So
4: it looked real. It definitely looked real. So that's, I'm just, wow, that's.
1: Do we think this is salvageable? Like if we can pick up the bill for your next date, would y'all go back out together since this seems to be such a horrifying misunderstanding? And Alex, you said it was a 10 out of 10 date.
4: Absolutely. I would love to if you would be into it.
2: Yeah, actually, I was confused that you like stopped texting me. So like, yeah, I mean, it was totally a misunderstanding. No harm, no foul. Down to hang out again. This is actually like going to be a fun story for my mom later when I talk to her. So
3: that's so.
2: Listen, at this point, dating is crazy. If you can get a good story out of it, it's worth it, you know?
1: Absolutely, right. Well, y'all hang on the phone. We're going to get your info, and we'll make sure we take care of your next date for you. We'll Venmo you, all right?
2: Oh, my God. Hilarious. I love it. Yes.
1: Look at that. We got a second date.
3: All right. That never happens.
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0: 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Most nights don't stick. You get about 360 of them a year, and you'd be hard-pressed to tell me what you did last Thursday. That's not a criticism. It's just arithmetic. Then, every once in a while, one sets up camp in your head and won't ever leave. 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
2: 93Q Traffic.
3: Police are trying to clear up this wreck on Highway 146 southbound approaching Martin Weems Boulevard. It's causing a pretty big backup, 20 minutes all the way back to Barber's Cut Boulevard. There's also an accident 45 northbound at the Hardy Toll Road. That one is in that construction area. 10-minute delay from FM 2920 Spring Cypress. That's traffic. More with the Q Morning Show next on 93Q.
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0: does Renfest kick back in? Texas Renaissance Festival.
1: October.
0: October, yeah.
2: October's coming.
0: Maryland has a Renaissance Festival as well. It's been around for 50 seasons, and they're today's dingus of the day.
1: They are?
0: They are.
1: What'd they do?
0: Well, for the first time ever, I'm going to take the side of the furries, you guys.
1: What?
2: The side of
0: the furries, yeah.
2: Okay.
0: The Maryland Renaissance Festival has decided to ban not cell phones, not Spider-Man, but furries. People from wearing fursuits to their Renaissance Fair.

0: Because they say it's ahistorical. They say that people have been wearing furry costumes, giving unauthorized performances, appearing to pose as members of the festival's paid cast. They say that some of the furries are scaring some of the kids.
1: How do you even control that, though? I mean...
0: I know you can't because...
1: Some of the furries are scaring the kids. What about the guy that's in, like, the intricate pirate costume? What about the guys that dress up like stormtroopers?
2: What about the half-man, half-horse that makes you run the opposite direction?
1: That only scared you, Erica.
0: That does only scare Erica.
2: That's just me?
0: Yeah, it's just you. Okay. But there's people that show up dressed like Spider-Man and Deadpool, and like Caitlin was saying, stormtroopers and stuff at Renaissance Festival.
1: You know
0: Festival,
1: what? So. I'm with you. I'm so siding the furries, on the furries as well. Yeah, why are they excluding just the furries?
0: Yeah, the furries are calling discrimination because they're saying, well, one longtime furry who goes by the name Aston Hawthorne.
1: Oh,
2: okay.
0: Says, right. I've attended Renaissance Fair for years in costumes as a furry. When I found out I couldn't wear my fursuit, I went through stages of grief.
1: Does Aston Settle have down, Aston. Multiple fursuits, or is it
0: he
1: one
0: does.
1: Character?
0: He has a fox, and he also has what looks like a rabbit of some sort.
2: You know what? Those things are so hot. If you choose to wear it, you do your thing.
1: Yeah, I also feel like it's not necessarily historically accurate, but it's not really inaccurate, because you think back on those times, people were...
0: Dressing up as all
1: dressing
0: sorts of stuff.
1: Dressing up as all types of things.
0: I think it's fine.
1: Monsters and ghouls and bears.
0: I think they may be cutting off their nose despite their face, because I think there could be some furries that could bring some actual value to the Renaissance Festival. Not kick out the ones that are the renegades, you know.
1: Yeah, ban the fake furry shows that are going on, but not the actual furries.
0: Did we just take the size of the furries?
1: We did. I never thought there'd be a day.
0: Mason's shaking his head no.
2: I have a question. Why are you all so passionate?
1: To be clear, I'm not going to become a furry.
0: No, neither will I. I think it's just Caitlin got passionate because it was the Renaissance Festival. And I just really wanted to support furries for a second. Sending somebody to the Pasadena Livestock Show and Rodeo in about 5 minutes. Wow.

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0: Keith Riggs, Caitlin and Erica, 93Q coming up next in the RICO report this morning.
1: If you are in the dating scene, just know that before you go on your first date, they could know a lot about you. I'm going to tell you about this new tool that everybody's using, and it's kind of invasion of privacy.
2: I was all but 22, I think, at the time. I'd been out on the road, lonely at night. And it'd been a while, so it was on my mind. Well, I saw him walk in with his cowboy hat. And I thought to myself, I could use some of that. His boots like glass on a sawdust floor. Had moves like nothing I'd ever seen before. So I walked right up and I pulled him to the side. I handed that man a beer and looked him in the eyes. And I said, baby,

0: Riggs, Caitlin, and Erica present The Rico Report. What's trending in Houston and beyond?
1: Just so you know, behind the scenes, our boss walks in here totally expecting riveting conversation and walks out disappointed every time.
2: It always looks like he's shaking his head every time. Walks out.
3: Don't come in here anymore.
1: Now, if you're in the dating scene, I'm going to tell you about something that's happening that may be an invasion of your privacy. But first, I'll tell you that George Strait will be honored with the Career Maker Award at the Nashville Songwriters Hall of Fame on October 26th. George has helped more than 40 songwriters achieve induction into the National Songwriters Hall of Fame. Yeah, because no matter what he sings, we're buying it.
3: Yeah.
1: We're like blue hippopotamuses. All right, let's do it.
3: Blue hippopotamuses.
1: Buy,
3: we're there.
1: Purchase. So Megan Maroney's music career was born out of heartbreak. She says that when she was 16, she injured her knee in cheerleading. She had nothing else to do, so her dad gave her a guitar, and he's like, here, learn how to do this. So she just sat there. If she would have never got injured in cheerleading, you guys, she would never be the Megan Maroney we know.
3: Huh. Who knew that?
2: Wow.
3: Your high school injury actually helps your career. Instead of being like, well.
1: That's what I was trying to tell the kids. Like, it's because it's closing a door because another door needs to open.
2: I'm not trying to bring him up because it's Megan Maroney, but like, didn't something similar happen to Riley Green? Wasn't he injured or something in sports?
3: I think he had football on his mind and that happened, so that'll happen sometimes.
1: Oh, poor him.
2: Either football or hunting.
3: I guess I'll grow a mustache and dye it and start playing the guitar.
1: Just work out a little. This mustache will do me some wonders.
3: Put some Just for Men in it.
1: So if you're in the dating scene, there's a new service that uses AI and a database of public records to help daters dig up dirt on their potential matches. You guys, it tells you everything, like bounced checks. It tells you about overdrawn bank accounts. It tells you everything. So you're showing up to a date where, you know, you get to know them.
3: Yeah.
1: They already know everything about you.
3: This sounds like
2: I'm not mad about it.
3: A potential sponsor for Second Date Update. You think?
2: I'm not mad about it. It does.
1: I think it's amazing.
3: Why not?
1: Because it's scary out there.
3: It is a jungle out there. I feel bad for anybody that has to date right
1: like
3: now.
1: Like, bad credit score? No, thank you.
0: From the Wisniewski Chrysler Dodge Jeep Ram of Baytown and Huntsville Traffic Studio. 93Q
4: Traffic. Highway 146 on the southbound side. The wreck at Wharton Weems Boulevard is still active, causing a 22-minute delay from Barber's Cut Boulevard. Also getting reports of a brand new accident, Highway 99 southbound at Cumberland Ridge Drive. That's already causing about a 20-minute delay. That's traffic. More with the Q Morning Show next on 93Q.
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1: Hey there, it's Riggs, Caitlin, and Erica, and you guys know I talk about Diamond Cutters International all the time.
3: Well, yeah.
1: I got my wedding ring from there, and did you guys know that there's like a barcode inside this diamond? And the cool thing is that when we bought it from Fred over at Diamond Cutters, we told like our love story. So whenever somebody scans it, like, you know, like our grandkids or our great-grandkids, they can scan it, and it tells them our love story, like how we got together.
3: Wait, what? And that tiny little diamond?
1: And this tiny little diamond. So if it gets lost or somebody tries to resell it, it'll tell who owns this diamond.
3: It's like, you can't steal this diamond. This is Erica Rico in
1: forever
3: this diamond.
1: And ever.
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Houston's Country Leader 93Q. It's Riggs, Caitlin, and Erica. The St. Jude Dream Home Giveaway is on. 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Same old dive.

0: All right, it's Riggs, Caitlin, and Erica, and on sale, it's now. 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
1: Now is the time, and at just $100 per ticket, I mean, what you're possibly getting out of this is insane. We have Tracy in the house from Empire Homes. We also have our friend St. Jude in the house because we're talking about the St. Jude Dream Home giveaway.
0: Tracy, you guys built this house last year, and you're doing it again this year. So tell us, it's in Richmond, Texas.
2: Year two, can you believe it?
0: Year number two of the St. Jude Dream Home. I love this because you can get a brand new home for $100 if you think about it that way, right?
2: We are so excited. Houston stepped up so big last year, and we're looking for the same this year. So it's in the George, New Johnson community in Richmond, Texas.
0: Okay.
2: It's about 3,000 square feet, 4-bedroom, 3-bath, game room. I mean, we're ready. Our trades are ready. Everyone stepped up, so...
1: The houses are beautiful. The house last year was beautiful, this one as well. And it's our understanding that last year the winner only bought one ticket. Now, obviously, we want you to buy as many as you want because all of that money is going towards helping out the kids and families of St. Jude. But last year's winner only bought one ticket, and they won that house.
2: $100, and they won a $500,000 home. Can
0: Wild.
2: You believe that?
0: And there's other prizes that are being given away as well throughout the St. Jude Dream Home giveaway. There's a ticket to the CMA Awards next year, which is incredible. You could win so many different things. What is one of the cool things in the house this year? Because I remember last year it was like a built-in coffee machine, like espresso machine. It was like built into the wall.
2: We still have that.
0: You do again?
2: It was so cool.
0: That's awesome.
2: We had to redo it.
1: Gotta keep it.
2: Everything about the home is cool. I mean, location, but big patio, big game room. I mean, great selections. I mean, it's just a beautiful home.
0: School district? Do we know that?
2: School district's good.
0: Okay.
2: So it is in Richmond.
0: Okay.
2: So it'll be, I can't remember the school district. I'm sorry.
0: That's okay. That's total.
2: It's Lamar Consolidated. That's right.
0: Lamar Consolidated. Got it. Cool.
1: Awesome.
0: So you know you're going to be in good school districts and all for giving back to the kids at St. Jude Children's Research Hospital. It's dreamhome.org. That's the website to go and get your tickets. And how long do people have to buy these tickets for
2: the
0: Dream Home?
2: We're giving the home away in November.
0: Okay.
2: But there's only 13,500 tickets available. That's it.
0: So once they're gone, they're gone?
2: Once they're gone, they're gone, and it's $100. So get early so you can win all the prizes.
1: How does it work, Tracy, when somebody does win? Do you give them a phone call? Do you show up at the doorstep of their current home and say, get out, we're going somewhere else?
2: We give them a phone call live on Fox.
1: Nice.
0: They did. Last year it was crazy when they called, and she called back so confused because obviously she didn't answer the first time. She's like, why are you calling me? You want a house. Wait, really? I want a brand new home.
1: Yeah. Pick up those spam calls.
2: Yeah. Well, the funny
1: thing
2: is,
1: not spam.
2: Her husband didn't even know she bought the ticket. So it was really confusing.
1: What a surprise.
2: Right?
0: Yes. And it can happen to you. Dreamhome.org. That's the website for the St. Jude Dream Home. For only $100. You could have this brand new, what was it, a $500,000
2: home? $500,000
0: home.
1: That's beautiful. Could you list the stats again real quick, Tracy, for the house?
2: So it's just under 3,000 square feet, 4-bedroom, 3-bath, 2-car garage, really, really nice home.
1: Built-in coffee maker.
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0: Dreamhome.org. Go there right now and buy your tickets for the St. Jude Dream Home giveaway. Got till November to do it with 93Q. Thank you so much. We appreciate everything you do, Tracy, with Empire Homes. And, of course, St. Jude Children's Research Hospital just... crushing it in Memphis and doing such good work for the kids.
1: They are. And remember, everything that St. Jude is able to do, the fact that those families can go and be treated without having to ever pay a dime is because of everything that people do to give back to St. Jude. So when you do that, you are helping out the kids and family of St. Jude. Whether you go home with the house or not, you are helping kids and families over at St. Jude. And I think that's the main takeaway here.
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0: 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Hi, we're Riggs, Caitlin, and Erica. 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

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And speaking of the Pasadena Livestock Show and Rodeo, tickets, more of them coming up for you at 11 o'clock this morning. Mason has your keyword to text and win. This is going to be here before you know it. You're going to be like, oh crap, it's happening tonight. I didn't get my tickets yet. You have plenty of chances to win some. 11 o'clock, win them. It's 93Q with Postie.

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It's Riggs, Caitlin, and Erica. September's walk season, man. This Saturday, the 9/11 Heroes Run, that is happening with Erica Rico. Then Caitlin and I are going to be out at Constellation Field for the St. Jude Children's Research Hospital walk and run. 93QCountry.com for all the info.

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Austin to Houston's country leader. It's 93Q. She'll be in town January 30th at the House of Blues. 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

21 weeks now at number one for Ella and Choosing Texas. 1 week away from tying the all-time record with Mariah Carey, Miss Christmas. So that is really saying something. See if Ella ties history next week. Here's Morgan.

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Hey, it's Mason, and coming up tomorrow morning, 7:50, another shot for you to win $1,000. 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

Some old school Faith Hill right there on 93Q. It's Houston's country leader. Coming up this weekend, the 9/11 Heroes Run is back. 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
2: And now for the bonus round. Who imposes property taxes?
3: State government.
2: Nice try, but no.
4: Local governments?
2: Correct. And we have a winner.
5: Here's Governor Greg Abbott on his plan to control property taxes.
6: The state of Texas does not impose a property tax. Only local governments impose property taxes. One of the reasons why your property taxes are going up is because local governments are increasing their spending. So the first thing we got to do is to stop the spending that leads to property tax increases. You should have a say on whether or not your property taxes go up. It should be a vote that requires two-thirds vote before any property tax increase can ever be imposed on our fellow Texans. You're going to be able to live in your home for the rest of your lives without being priced out of it.
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It's Houston's Country Leader. Hey, it's Mason. And there's tons of jobs in the workforce that, let's face it, they just don't get the recognition that they deserve for all the hard work and, let's face it, essential work that they do. 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

haven't heard that one in a while. George, getting underway on your 90s Country Lunch with One Night at a Time. More 90s songs to go throughout the hour. Right now, I got to open up for George earlier this year. Zach Top, 'Cause I Never Lie.

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Last off the bottle, David Lee Murphy on your 90s Country Lunch. Thanks for hanging out on this Wednesday afternoon on a short work week. Always love those. If you got more 90s songs in mind, hit me up at Mason93Q on Instagram. Try and get to it today. If not, we'll get to it throughout the week. Ella Morgan right now.

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We are 93Q. It's Mason. And coming up at 1 o'clock, another shot for you to win tickets to the Pasadena Livestock Show and Rodeo. This time, opening weekend, Midland going to be hitting the stage that Saturday, September the 19th. Your shot at tickets coming up at 1 o'clock. 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

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Breaking out the line dance. 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Get the whole office involved. Brooks and Dunn. Little boot scootin' boogie, keeping things going.

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0: 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It's 93Q. Another shot for you to take down Caitlin tomorrow morning at 7:50 with Caitlin Can't Lose. Nobody's been able to hand her an L in a very long time. 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

0: The guy knows how to party. Kevin Adcock with his latest wannabe right there on 93Q, Houston's country leader. Seriously, I don't know if there's anybody that knows how to party and throw down as hard as Gavin Adcock does.
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Hey, it's Mason in the St. Jude Dream Home Giveaway. It is back again in 2026. We did it last year, gave away a free house. 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

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It's Jaded right there on Houston's Country Leader. It's 93Q. L. Langley, just everything she touches turns to gold, whether it's solo stuff or the numerous duets that she does. She is certainly on top of not just the country music world, but the music world.

0: 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Most nights don't stick. You get about 360 of them a year, and you'd be hard-pressed to tell me what you did last Thursday. That's not a criticism. It's just arithmetic. Then, every once in a while, one sets up camp in your head and won't ever leave. 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The Pasadena Livestock Show and Rodeo. 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

Thanks for hanging out with Houston's Country Leader. It's 93Q. On the brink of history with this one, Elle Langley at 21 weeks now at number one. This time next week, she's going to find out if she ties Mariah Carey's all-time record of weeks at number one with 22. Will she do it? We're going to find out next week. Ella, she's in Texas. Just

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Give us the most tickets to their shows so we can get them right to you. That's just what we do. 93Q, Houston's country leader.

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She'll be at the House of Blues January 30th. 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

0: 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If you missed out on Second Date Update earlier this morning with Riggs, Caitlin, and Erica, Alex and Finley had a pretty nice first date, even ended up back at Finley's place. But then Alex noticed an eviction notice on her front door. What's all that about? Get caught up with all the drama. 93QCountry.com.
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It's Mason, and I will be out at Cowboys Red River this Saturday bringing this guy on stage. Chris Young going to be in town. 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

Hudson Westbrook. He'll be at the Pasadena Rodeo September 24th for our birthday bash. Painted you pretty right there on 93Q. It's Houston's country leader. That is going to do it for me. I'm out of here. Have a great rest of your Wednesday. And stick around because you could be going to the Pasadena Rodeo as well. Linda V in for Lowe. She's got your next chance at Pasadena Livestock Show and Rodeo tickets at 3.

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2: 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I'm Linda V. in for Low on the Low Show. 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

0: 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You get about 360 of them a year, and you'd be hard-pressed to tell me what you did last Thursday. That's not a criticism. It's just arithmetic. Then, every once in a while, one sets up camp in your head and won't ever leave. 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

got it all Houston's country leader, 93Q. Good afternoon. I'm Linda Bean for Low on the Low Show on this Wednesday afternoon. Thank you so much for making us a part of your ride home. We'll take a first look at your traffic right after this Wally.

0: 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From the Wisniewski Chrysler Dodge Jeep Ram of Baytown and Huntsville Traffic Studio.
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2: We have an accident working right now on the east side on the Beltway south of the toll bridge. So that's been building back toward I-10. Northbound, you've also got some slowing heading up past 225 with some onlooker delay, taking just a couple of extra minutes. South Loop, we've got an issue clearing eastbound at 45. Got some brake tapping, though, from Wayside. That's traffic. More with the Low Show next on 93Q.
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If you got a song request, send it to me. I'll play it for you. Send it to me on my socials. I'm everywhere at the Linda V. Let's connect, and I'll follow you back, too.

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And country by the grace of God. KKBQ Pasadena, Houston. You're in 93Q country. Houston's country leader.

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Good afternoon. I'm Linda V. in for Lou on the Low Show. A little bit after 4 o'clock on your Wednesday, you are less than 1 hour away from winning Pasadena Livestock Show and Rodeo tickets. I got a pair of Braxton Keith tickets for you to win coming up at 5 o'clock on 93Q.

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3: There is still the accident on the east side on the Beltway southbound at the toll bridge, the right lane block, so that's backed up from I-10. We also have some northbound slowing heading from San Augustine. And West Loop reports of a southbound accident at Memorial. That's taking up the left lane, adding a few minutes from 290. That's traffic. More with the Low Show next on 93Q.
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That new season premieres later this month on the 21st.

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3: On the Southwest Freeway heading inbound, it's for 527. There's a truck broken down in the right lane, adding to some building traffic from Edlow. Just cleared an East Beltway southbound wreck at the toll bridge, so that's trying to recover from I-10. That's traffic. More with the Low Show next on 93Q.
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2: 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I'm Linda Bean for Low on the Low Show. 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

93Q. 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
5: On the north side on the Beltway westbound, coming past the Hardy Toll, got a report of an accident that's been slowing things back toward John F. Kennedy. Also looks like we've got one in the Woodlands, 45 South approaching Rayford Sawdust. Things are stopping out there back from 242. And there's a South Loop eastbound accident at South Main, taking up the right lane. That's going to cause a backup onto the West Loop coming from the Southwest Freeway. That's traffic. More with the Low Show next on 93Q.
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0: Here's something 93Q's noticed. Most nights don't stick. You get about 360 of them a year, and you'd be hard-pressed to tell me what you did last Thursday. That's not a criticism. It's just arithmetic. Then, every once in a while, one sets up camp in your head and won't ever leave. Pasadena's got 9 of them coming up, September 18th through the 26th. The Pasadena Livestock Show and Rodeo. 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
3: Got an issue on the South Loop eastbound approach of Buffalo Speedway, and that's causing stop-go traffic back from the Southwest Freeway. West Beltway, we have one southbound at the West Park Toll, slowing things back from I-10. And reports of an I-10 Katy Freeway accident westbound at Dairy Ashford, adding to the stacked up drive there from the Beltway to Barker Cypress, taking about 35 minutes. That's traffic. More with the Low Show next on 93Q.
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The 9-to-5ers, the rise and shiners, the up all nighters. 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

Massachusetts Country Leader 93Q. Good evening. I'm Linda B. in for Low on the Low Show, a little bit after 6 o'clock on your Wednesday. Thank you so much for having us on. By the way, this coming Saturday is a 9/11 Heroes Run happening in downtown Houston, marking the 25th anniversary of 9/11. 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
2: And a heavy drive on the West Loop still. If you're coming south from 290, it's taking some time to move down toward Bissonnette. Had a truck accident on that left shoulder. And then also the eastbound issue still just after South Main at Buffalo Speedway. So that's going to add to those delays. There's a West Beltway northbound accident clearing up at Hammerly and I-10 Katy Freeway west at Bunker Hill. A stall in the left lane. That's traffic. More with the Low Show next on 93Q.
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0: Houston's Country Leader 93Q. Check in your weather for your Wednesday. 40% chance of stray showers. Overnight low of 76. Tomorrow Thursday, another 40% chance of rain with a high of 93.
1: So you're standing in the middle of the thunder and lightning.

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3: Accident now on the Hardy Toll Road southbound connector to the Beltway. It's just partially blocked. South Loop, we still have this issue eastbound at Buffalo Speedway, taking away a couple of right lanes. So it's stop and go from Braeswood. And reports of an accident on South Main outbound just after the Beltway at Cravens. That's going to slow things back toward Hillcroft. That's traffic. More with the Low Show next on 93Q.
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Stella Lefty there on 93Q, Houston's country leader. 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Have a great night. 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